0: approximately 5,476 hectares in size and considered out of control. Cullum said recent aerial assessments show that fire behavior remains rank 2 to 3, meaning a low to moderately vigorous surface fire. And the Felker Fire, 18 kilometers south of Williams Lake, is considered being held at this time. Cullum said ground crews will continue to push 100 feet in from the perimeter in all accessible areas of the fire, and aviation as well as heavy equipment will continue to support ground crews as needed. Canada's defense minister says the military is on standby to help with BC's wildfire response if needed. David McGuinty says federal and provincial officials are in constant contact and are assessing the situation hour by hour.
1: We have not yet received a formal request for assistance directed from emergency preparedness to the Canadian Armed Forces. Should we do so, we are prepared to assist.
0: The federal government has approved a request from BC for help securing accommodation for people who are evacuated, especially in the Summerlin area. Penticton area RCMP are asking for the public's help as they investigate the cause of the Bald Range wildfire near Summerlin. Police want to hear from witnesses who may have seen suspicious activity Friday afternoon near Princeton, Summerlin, and Bathville Roads, including the Crump and Trout Creek recreation sites. Investigators are also seeking dash cam footage, photos, and videos. RCMP say a video circulating online showing someone using a bear banger is unrelated to the fire. That person is considered a witness, not a suspect. The Summerlin evacuation order remains in effect. A yellow air quality warning is in effect for 100 Mile House. Caribou weather for Williams Lake and Quesnel: showers, risk of thunderstorms, high 21. 100 Mile House, 70% chance of showers, risk of a thunderstorm, local smoke, and a high of 22. Tonight, Quesnel, 30% chance of showers, risk of thunderstorms, low of 12. Williams Lake, a few showers ending near midnight, risk of thunderstorms this evening, low of 12. 100 Mile House, 70% chance of showers this evening and after midnight. There is the risk of a thunderstorm, local smoke, and a low of 11. Get news alerts direct to your inbox. Sign up at mycariboonow.com.
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6: As your workday may be over, we've got the soundtrack to finish your day strong. Strap in. This is the Drive at 5

Zither on the goat lost all control. Good afternoon to you. Is it still the afternoon? I feel like when it's kind of a rainy day, 5 o'clock is now the evening. So good evening to you. I was on vacation with my family. I put my foot down, and because of that, my wife and her cousin got to have an amazing, life-changing experience. We'll talk all about it coming up next. First, it's The Clash. Stand by me on the goat.

0: Trump. 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And yeah, I was with my wife and her family on a nice little island, right? Little cabin getaway, beautiful times. And we took the side-by-side down to the beach, and my wife and her cousin inflated these big paddle boards. And then when they were done paddling, they asked me to make two trips home so I could take their paddle boards home in the side-by-side. And I said, absolutely not. It's like a 5-minute paddle to get these things back to the cabin. Just paddle them home, I said confidently. And then they did. They took the side-by-side, or they took the paddle boards home. It'd be bad to take the side-by-side in the water. They took the paddle boards home along the water, and they got to see orcas. That's right. Killer whales. They got to paddle close to them. And you better believe they rub that in everybody's face all week long.
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0: Weezer on the goat with Beverly Hills. Well, I don't know if you've ever heard the ongoing history of new music. It is one of the best shows about music out there. Get your thinking cap on. Here's a little snippet for you right now.
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2: Staging a music festival is an incredibly risky thing because so many things beyond your control can go wrong. That ranges from the weather to crazy crowds to logistical mistakes to the bands not cooperating. One of the worst of all time happened on July 4th, 1974 at Chuck Berry Park in Wentzville, Missouri. And yes, this was on Chuck Berry's private estate. The promoter was a guy named Paul Hindeland, student at the University of Illinois, who was only 27 years old. Acts were wary because they weren't confident that they were going to get paid. And even though people flooded the site, the box office mysteriously did not sell any tickets. When many of the big acts refused to play, some of the 20,000-strong crowd took it out on Chuck Berry, pelting his house with rocks and setting fires. Hindeland, who ironically was a graduate student in accounting, was later convicted in one of the biggest pot smuggling operations in U.S. history. More next time.
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0: Neil Young on the go. We're rocking in the free world. Well, it's the end of the show here. It's nice to be back. I've been gone for a little over a week, and you might notice that Nick is now gone. That's right. Everyone's got to take a little vacation in the summer, even when things are going a little bit crazy out there. Make sure you're always checking Drive BC before you set out on a long drive, because you never know. Things can change, and you might want to alter your route accordingly. But yeah, I'll be with you afternoons all week long, whatever you're doing with the rest of your Monday. I hope you have yourself a good one, and we'll see you back here soon on The Goat.
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1: Good evening, I'm Pat Matthews. The Palmer Creek wildfire in the Chilcotin is listed as out of control and approximately 3,310 hectares in size. Aviation crews will continue to action the fire, with heavy equipment continuing to build control lines on the north flank, improve existing roads, and assess control lines along the south flank. Fire Information Officer Amanda Cullum says an ignition specialist was expected to arrive today to assess a planned aerial ignition that will take place on the northwest and southwest corners of the fire, bringing it to the containment line to help secure the north and west flank. Cullum also gave us an update on what's happening at the Lessard Creek wildfire, also in the Chilcotin.
2: Crews continue to closely monitor the Lessard Lake incident. Recent aerial assessments show that the fire behavior remains ranked 2 to 3, meaning a low to moderately vigorous surface fire. This incident is considered out of control, which means it is still capable of spread under changing conditions. As a result, ongoing monitoring and response will continue.
1: And the Felker Fire, 18 kilometers south of Williams Lake, is being held.
2: Moving forward, ground crews will continue to push 100 feet in from the perimeter in all accessible areas of the fire. Aviation resources and heavy equipment will continue to support ground crews as needed.
1: Cullum said residents, travelers, BC Wildfire Service crews, and heavy equipment are all using the Enterprise Road during the day and overnight. Recreational ATVs and other off-road vehicles are now banned across much of southern BC's backcountry. The province said today the temporary ban applies to Crown land throughout the Kamloops and Southeast Fire Centers, as well as part of the Cariboo and Coastal Fire Centers. That does not include private land or national parks. Forest Minister Ravi Parmar urged everyone in BC to do their part to prevent new wildfire ignitions.
3: Any additional spark can cause devastation for communities.
1: The ban doesn't apply to those using off-road vehicles for farming, emergency response, or business purposes. The Cariboo Regional District Emergency Operations Center was busy earlier this morning, updating their evacuation orders and alerts for the 59 Creek wildfire. The evacuation order for Fire Area 5, issued July 31st, was rescinded and replaced with an evacuation alert. The evacuation alert for the 59 Creek Fire Area 2, issued July 27th, was partially lifted for the eastern portion, with an evacuation alert remaining in place for the western portion. The CRD Emergency Operations Center also lifted evacuation alerts for Fire Area 4 and Fire Area 3. A map of where these fire areas are and for the latest evacuation alerts and orders, go online, cariboord.ca. And the Williams Lake Fire Department responded to 34 calls for service in July. That's down 5 from July of 2025. Deputy Fire Chief Brendan Foote said last month they had 14 burning complaints, 9 fire alarms, 7 motor vehicle incidents, and 5 fires. To date, Foote said they've had a total of 294 calls for service, compared to 279 at this same time last year. Cariboo weather, Quesnel, Williams Lake, 30% chance of showers, risk of thunderstorms this evening and overnight, low of 12. 100 Mile House, 70% chance of showers this evening and after midnight, with risk of thunderstorms, low of 11. For tomorrow, mix of sun and cloud, 60% chance of showers, risk of thunderstorms, and a high of 22. 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
1: Good evening, I'm Pat Matthews. The Palmer Creek wildfire in the Chilcotin is listed as out of control and approximately 3,310 hectares in size. Aviation crews will continue to action the fire, with heavy equipment continuing to build control lines on the north flank, improve existing roads, and assess control lines along the south flank. Fire Information Officer Amanda Cullum says an ignition specialist was expected to arrive today to assess a planned aerial ignition that will take place on the northwest and southwest corners of the fire, bringing it to the containment line to help secure the north and west flank. Cullum also gave us an update on what's happening at the Lessard Creek wildfire, also in the Chilcotin.
2: Crews continue to closely monitor the Lessard Lake incident. Recent aerial assessments show that the fire behavior remains ranked 2 to 3, meaning a low to moderately vigorous surface fire. This incident is considered out of control, which means it is still capable of spread under changing conditions. As a result, ongoing monitoring and response will continue.
1: And the Felker Fire, 18 kilometers south of Williams Lake, is being held.
2: Moving forward, ground crews will continue to push 100 feet in from the perimeter in all accessible areas of the fire. Aviation resources and heavy equipment will continue to support ground crews as needed.
1: Cullum said residents, travelers, BC Wildfire Service crews, and heavy equipment are all using the Enterprise Road during the day and overnight. Recreational ATVs and other off-road vehicles are now banned across much of southern BC's backcountry. The province said today the temporary ban applies to Crown land throughout the Kamloops and Southeast Fire Centers, as well as part of the Cariboo and Coastal Fire Centers. That does not include private land or national parks. Forest Minister Ravi Parmar urged everyone in BC to do their part to prevent new wildfire ignitions.
3: Any additional spark can cause devastation for communities.
1: The ban doesn't apply to those using off-road vehicles for farming, emergency response, or business purposes. The Cariboo Regional District Emergency Operations Center was busy earlier this morning, updating their evacuation orders and alerts for the 59 Creek wildfire. The evacuation order for Fire Area 5, issued July 31st, was rescinded and replaced with an evacuation alert. The evacuation alert for the 59 Creek Fire Area 2, issued July 27th, was partially lifted for the eastern portion, with an evacuation alert remaining in place for the western portion. The CRD Emergency Operations Center also lifted evacuation alerts for Fire Area 4 and Fire Area 3. A map of where these fire areas are and for the latest evacuation alerts and orders, go online, cariboord.ca. And the Williams Lake Fire Department responded to 34 calls for service in July. That's down 5 from July of 2025. Deputy Fire Chief Brendan Foote said last month they had 14 burning complaints, 9 fire alarms, 7 motor vehicle incidents, and 5 fires. To date, Foote said they've had a total of 294 calls for service, compared to 279 at this same time last year. Cariboo weather, Quesnel, Williams Lake, 30% chance of showers, risk of thunderstorms this evening and overnight, low of 12. 100 Mile House, 70% chance of showers this evening and after midnight, with risk of thunderstorms, low of 11. For tomorrow, mix of sun and cloud, 60% chance of showers, risk of thunderstorms, and a high of 22. 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
8: The Caribou is named after the caribou. The region is named after the species of reindeer. One legend tells a more fascinating story. In the mid-1800s, Judge William Cox was appointed magistrate for the Barkerville region in a plan that involved hunting. But when Judge Cox shot a frozen caribou, his aim was so poor that he almost hit a local mine worker. This mine worker could not keep quiet about the botched hunting trip and jokingly named Judge Cox Caribou.
9: Remember the winter that was, followed by the spring that wasn't?
10: Yeah, neither do we.
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1: Good evening, I'm Pat Matthews. The Palmer Creek wildfire in the Chilcotin is listed as out of control and approximately 3,310 hectares in size. Aviation crews will continue to action the fire, with heavy equipment continuing to build control lines on the north flank, improve existing roads, and assess control lines along the south flank. Fire Information Officer Amanda Cullum says an ignition specialist was expected to arrive today to assess a planned aerial ignition that will take place on the northwest and southwest corners of the fire, bringing it to the containment line to help secure the north and west flank. Cullum also gave us an update on what's happening at the Lasard Creek wildfire, also in the Chilcotin.
2: Crews continue to closely monitor the Lasard Lake incident. Recent aerial assessments show that the fire behavior remains ranked 2 to 3, meaning a low to moderately vigorous surface fire. This incident is considered out of control, which means it is still capable of spread under changing conditions. As a result, ongoing monitoring and response will continue.
1: And the Felker Fire, 18 kilometers south of Williams Lake, is being held.
2: Moving forward, ground crews will continue to push 100 feet in from the perimeter in all accessible areas of the fire. Aviation resources and heavy equipment will continue to support ground crews as needed.
1: Cullum said residents, travelers, BC Wildfire Service crews, and heavy equipment are all using the Enterprise Road during the day and overnight. Recreational ATVs and other off-road vehicles are now banned across much of southern BC's backcountry. The province said today the temporary ban applies to Crown land throughout the Kamloops and Southeast Fire Centers, as well as part of the Cariboo and Coastal Fire Centers. That does not include private land or national parks. Forest Minister Ravi Parmar urged everyone in BC to do their part to prevent new wildfire ignitions.
3: Any additional spark can cause devastation for communities.
1: The ban doesn't apply to those using off-road vehicles for farming, emergency response, or business purposes. The Cariboo Regional District Emergency Operations Center was busy earlier this morning, updating their evacuation orders and alerts for the 59 Creek wildfire. The evacuation order for Fire Area 5, issued July 31st, was rescinded and replaced with an evacuation alert. The evacuation alert for the 59 Creek Fire Area 2, issued July 27th, was partially lifted for the eastern portion, with an evacuation alert remaining in place for the western portion. The CRD Emergency Operations Center also lifted evacuation alerts for Fire Area 4 and Fire Area 3. A map of where these fire areas are and for the latest evacuation alerts and orders, go online, cariboord.ca. And the Williams Lake Fire Department responded to 34 calls for service in July. That's down 5 from July of 2025. Deputy Fire Chief Brendan Foote said last month they had 14 burning complaints, 9 fire alarms, 7 motor vehicle incidents, and 5 fires. To date, Foote said they've had a total of 294 calls for service, compared to 279 at this same time last year. Cariboo weather, Quesnel, Williams Lake, 30% chance of showers, risk of thunderstorms this evening and overnight, low of 12. 100 Mile House, 70% chance of showers this evening and after midnight, with risk of thunderstorms, low of 11. For tomorrow, mix of sun and cloud, 60% chance of showers, risk of thunderstorms, and a high of 22. 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
4: 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It's over!
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I was

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0: the acoustic phenomenon that I hear coming out of my radio and headphones. I'm happy with it. And keep me going. 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
2: Miners poured into BC after gold was discovered along the Fraser and Thompson River in 1858. They found their way to Williams Creek in the Cariboo, with all goods brought in by horses and mules. As time went on, a wagon road was built to easily transport more supplies. Barkerville became the largest city north of San Francisco and west of Chicago at its peak. Today, Barkerville serves as a tourist town where visitors get a glimpse of the past life. Discover the Cariboo.
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1: Good morning, I'm Dale Taylor. The Caribou Region Listery partially downgraded the French Bar evacuation order to an alert for some of the eastern portions. These portions will be identified as French Bar Creek Fire Area 5, and the CRD said properties in the western portion remain in the order area. Yesterday, the Caribou Region Listery Emergency Operations Center partially rescinded an evacuation order issued for 22 parcels and 8 house points covering 7,198 hectares in the Gang Ranch area. The CRD said, in an alert area, you must remain prepared to evacuate your premises or property should it be required. The RCMP are urging people to rely on official sources for wildfire information, not social media. Beth McCandy, officer in charge for Penticton, South Okanagan, Similkameen Regional Detachment, said during an update on the wildfire near Summerland, there's a lot of misinformation circulating online. She says police are aware of several videos and posts that claim to show a person lighting a wildfire deterrent known as a bear banger in the area where the Bald Range wildfire was ignited. McCandy says the person in the video is not considered a suspect.
2: Investigators have ensured the incident on video occurred kilometers away from the fire origin area. The public is cautioned against making false statements and to stop the continuation of misinformation on social media.
1: Officials are advising people to check the official websites for correct information about the Bald Range wildfire. Canada's defense minister says the military is on standby to help with BC's wildfire response if needed. David McGinty says federal and provincial officials are in constant contact and assessing the situation hour by hour.
3: We have not yet received a formal request for assistance directed from emergency preparedness to the Canadian Armed Forces. Should we do so, we are prepared to assist.
1: The federal government has approved a request from BC for help securing accommodation for people who are evacuated, especially in the Summerland area. Having a look at sports, a Quesnel slow pitch player is at the Canadian Championships in Niagara, Ontario. Ray Lee Treseres with Team BC Adrenaline on the women's side of the event, and they're 3-1 after 2 days of games. The team lost their first game to a team from Ontario Sunday, then won later that day against another team from Ontario. Yesterday, they beat a third Ontario team and one from BC. Today, two more games for Tresera and her teammates, and both games are against teams from Alberta. Two games each on Wednesday and Thursday. We'll finish the round robin with the championship round starting Friday. The Future West BC Championship Motocross Racing has changed their race date for Williams Lake. Due to the devastating wildfires in the province, the Williams Lake Racing for the Provincial Series will be September 19th and 20th. The race dates in Agassiz were also changed, and the finale for the racers is still scheduled for the Thanksgiving weekend in Revelstoke. Major League Baseball yesterday, Toronto beat Boston 2-1. The Blue Jays continue a 7-game homestand today at 4:07 against Boston. CFL, the 3-5 BC Lions visit the 4-5 Calgary Stampeders Thursday at 6 to begin week 11 of the CFL. Get news alerts direct to your inbox. 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
1: The forecast for the Caribou Chilcotin today begins with the yellow warning for air quality for 100 Mile House. Smoke is causing or expected to cause poor air quality and reduced visibility over the next 24 to 48 hours. During a wildfire, smoke conditions can change quickly over short distances and can vary considerably hour by hour. Today's forecast, a mix of sun and cloud with a 60% chance of showers and a risk of thunderstorms. Windy today with a high of 22. Tonight, partly cloudy, 30% chance of showers and a risk of thunderstorms. Windy tonight with a low of 10. Tomorrow, a mix of sun and cloud, 30% chance of showers and a risk of thunderstorms. Windy gusting to 40, the high tomorrow, 24. In the Caribou this morning, Quesnel 12, Williams Lake 14, 100 Mile 12.
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0: the GOAT.

Dexter and the Moon Rocks out in Carolina. This is the Goats, just about 8 minutes after six. As we get her going on this Tuesday morning, the 11th of August today, I'm Dale Taylor. Going to be with you for the next little while. We got the sun rising before too long. I'm going to talk about the weather. We've got the 8 weeks of summer contest. We're going to tell you how to get in on that this morning. And Frozen Friday is on the way at the end of the week. Got details about that coming up this morning right here on the Goat as we've got Lover Boy on the

0: Let the good times roll. That's the Cars. 16 minutes after 6 o'clock. It's Tuesday morning, and if you like to get out there and be active and you've got a little bit of time, the Williams Lake Wanderers head out Tuesday, Wednesdays, and Thursdays. And they're going to be out and about. They go to so many different places all throughout the year. Doesn't matter if it's winter, summer, spring, fall, whatever. So where are they going to be this week? Well, today, they're going to be doing a bike ride in the Stack Valley Road area off Meldrum Creek Road. And then tomorrow, they're going to be in Williams Lake for a paddle from the Dutch Point Road. And then on Thursday, they're going to be doing the Art Walk. The Art Walk. And they're going to be starting from the Rec Center. And that's kind of where they start from anyway. They're going to be starting every morning from the Caribou Memorial Rec Complex to Sam Kitchen Pool area at about 9 o'clock. So if you get there just before 9 o'clock, that'd be great. And if you've never done it before, you can go with them. $10 gets you a membership for the year, and that's a good idea because every now and again, the weather changes or the conditions change, and then they've got to switch things up. You don't want to find yourself out at the point where you thought you were going to be, and you miss the email being a member saying, we're doing something else today. So it's a good idea. By the way, they're on social media, Williams Lake Wanderers. If you want to go out this week, great. If you want to go out next week or next month or sometime down the road, that's fantastic because it gets you a chance to get out away from the screens and have a look at what we got in our own backyard.
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0: What's going on with our weather? 2020 weather is on the way in just a moment here. I can tell you yesterday, the hot spot in the province was a tie between Ashcroft and Lillooet's. Both got to 32.3 degrees, and that was the hot spot in the country. Ashcroft-Lillooet, 32.3. Cold spot yesterday in our province, Burns Lake, right there at the airport, 4.9 degrees. Not the coldest in the country. That belonged to Cape Stallworthy, Nunavut, -1 yesterday. So what's going to be like for today? Our 2020 weather forecast says a mix of sun and cloud, good chance of showers, and a risk of thunderstorms. When I biked into work this morning, the roads were wet, which was nice to see. It's always good to be able to see some rain in the summertime, especially on a Monday or a Tuesday. Risk of thunderstorms showing up for today, tonight, and tomorrow. High today, 22. Low tonight, 10 degrees. Tomorrow's high, 24. Still looking like the weekend should be okay. Friday says sunny and a high of 22. Saturday, chance of showers at 30%. Also high of 22. Sunday, a mix of sun and cloud, high 23. So that's going to be okay. As long as we get those showers and a little bit of that wind trying to take care of some of that smoke. That yellow warning for air quality still on for the South Caribou. So take it easy whatever you're doing outside and keep aware of that. Just about 6:21 on a Tuesday morning with the goat and the sheepdogs.

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1: Good morning, I'm Dale Taylor. The Palmer Creek wildfire in the Chilcotin is listed as out of control and covers approximately 3,300 hectares. Fire Information Officer Amanda Collum said an ignition specialist will assess a planned aerial ignition that helps secure the north and west flank. The Lassar Creek wildfire, also in the Chilcotin, is approximately 5,400 hectares, and Collum gave us this update.
2: Crews continue to closely monitor the Lassar Lake incident. Recent aerial assessments show that the fire behavior remains ranked 2 to 3, meaning a low to moderately vigorous surface fire. This incident is considered out of control, which means it is still capable of spread under changing conditions. As a result, ongoing monitoring and response will continue.
1: And the Falkirk fire, 18 kilometers south of Williams Lake, is being held.
2: Moving forward, ground crews will continue to push 100 feet in from the perimeter in all accessible areas of the fire. Aviation resources and heavy equipment will continue to support ground crews as needed.
1: Collum said residents, travelers, BC Wildfire Service crews, and heavy equipment are all using the Enterprise Road during the day and overnight. 100 Mexican firefighters will be joining the BC Wildfire Service today as they continue to battle the Bald Range wildfire in the South Okanagan. During a regional wildfire briefing last night, Incident Commander Hugh Murdoch said with more resources coming on board, he feels they're adequately staffed for the fire.
3: There's a lot of ground to cover. It's a monumental task, but we're putting our best foot forward for sure.
1: Murdoch said the fire had grown to more than 15,500 hectares. Ottawa is launching a new $100 million program to help reduce the cost of transporting Canadian steel between provinces. Transport Minister Stephen McKinnon said it's all part of an effort to promote Buy Canadian and support the steel industry. He says eligible shippers will receive a 50% rebate on the cost of transporting Canadian steel by rail and marine for up to 1 year or until the funds are allocated. McKinnon adds they'll defend the steel industry to the very end to not only make sure it survives, but thrives and prospers. The feds say reducing transportation costs can help Canadian businesses succeed, reach new domestic markets, and get more Canadian steel to projects that need it. In sports, the mud drags in the South Caribou, originally scheduled for this weekend, have been postponed. The 100-mile horsepower ranch was to host the event, but due to the ongoing wildfire and emergency situation in the area, they've now set the date to September 4th, 5th, and 6th for the racing in the Northwest Mud Racing Association Series. That Labor Day weekend was to be for mud racing in Quesnel, hosted by the Quesnel 4x4 Club, and they gave up their date to allow the 100-mile horsepower ranch to proceed with theirs. Major League Baseball, the Toronto Blue Jays beat the Boston Red Sox 2-1 last night. In the WNBA, the Toronto Temple lost their ninth straight game as they dropped a 107-95 decision to Atlanta. Get news alerts direct to your inbox. Sign up at MyCaribouNow.com. I'm Dale Taylor. Our weather forecast today begins with a yellow warning for air quality for 100 Mile House. Smoke is causing or expected to cause poor air quality and reduced visibility over the next 24 to 48 hours. During a wildfire, smoke conditions can change quickly over short distances and can vary considerably hour by hour. Today's forecast, a mix of sun and cloud, 60% chance of showers and risk of thunderstorms. Windy today with a high 22. Partly cloudy tonight, 30% chance of showers and a risk of thunderstorms. Windy with a low of 10. A mix of sun and cloud tomorrow, 30% chance of showers and a risk of thunderstorms. Windy gusting to 40, the high tomorrow 24. In the Caribou right now, 100 mile 12, Williams Lake 14, Quesnel 12. 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World Class Rock is right here. It's time for us to get you in for the 8 weeks of summer contest. We're doing it via text today. Text Line Tuesday is here. Our text line brought to you by Caribou Ski Source for Sports in downtown Williams Lake. So we're giving away a nice little getaway. And this one is going to be for the South Thompson getaway down to the Kamloops area. We're going to get a nice tour and a little wine tasting at the Monte Creek Winery. We got some golf set up for you, a couple of nights accommodation at the South Thompson Inn, and passes to the BC Wildlife Park. It's all going to be worth about $1,000. If you'd like to get in on it, the keyword you got to send in by text today is Kamloops. Spell that word out right. Spell that town out right. Spell that city right. And send it into our Go text line. That's all you got to do. I have to say anything else. Just the word Kamloops to our Go text line, 250-398-2336. You get a message right back that says, hey, way to go, you spelled it right. Actually, I think I say perfect spelling. And away you go from that. And that's your entry for today for the 8 weeks of summer. Brought to you by Northern Anchorage Supply. Send the keyword right now, Kamloops, to our Go text line, 250-398-2336. When you're alone.

0: That is Sloan Scratch the Surface. This is the Go World Class Rock. We got it all the time, 24 hours a day, 7 days a week. And also, we've got information for you about what's going on in your own backyard. For instance, we've got a 100-mile house, South Caribou, the yellow warning for air quality because of the wildfires. Duh. And towards that end, it's really come in handy for these purple air monitors that are available to the public. Amber Vi, who was Carter Vi's mom, who passed away, she said yesterday that Lone Butte, you have officially an air quality monitor in town. So I was having a look on my information page here and trying to find it. And oh yeah, there it is right there. And it's registering a 1, which is really, really good because it's on a scale of 1 to 10, which seems a little nuts because sometimes you have a reading of like 30 or 40 or 50 or something like that. Anyway, looking like we're in the Caribou here. Pretty good ratings until you get down to 70 Mile House where the rating on a scale of 1 to 10 is 9. And if you get down to Clinton, you can't get to Clinton. They're still fighting fires and trying to put things back together. It's an 18. But if you go through the Interlakes all the way over to Little Fort, it looks like it's okay. But as soon as you get down to Kamloops is 4 and a 5, which isn't bad. This morning, Cass Creek is an 11. So it is pretty bad. But anyway, if you go to the Purple Air website, look for it, Purple Air. Then what you want to do is you want to be looking at the same information that we do here in the country of Canada. There's a little drop-down menu in the top right, and you can select from different ways to read it. And it automatically just kind of goes with the American version. But we don't want that. We want to have the drop-down menu for air quality standards be Canadian PM 2.5, AQHI+. You click on that, and then the averaging period, you go on real time, and then away you go. And then we're all speaking the same language. But anyway, have a look for it. Purple Air and a new monitoring site that's out in Lone Butte that just came online the other day. Yeah.
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0: 2020 weather today. It is going to be a day where we have a 60% chance of showers and a risk of a thunderstorm. High today about 22 degrees. My place is going to be about 27 degrees.

0: Who will you follow? Music of Evanescence on the GOAT. Standing by, it's Nate Bargatze. He's in the GOAT comedy brain this morning.
1: My parents are getting older. They're not super old, but they're at the age where, you know, if they trip, they will fall to the ground. There's just an age where it happens. I mean, like, if I trip, my body hasn't touched the ground in 40 years. But for them, it's just, I don't know. It's like the upper is like, we're going. And the lower is like, what? And it's just, what? And I mean, there's no like, whoa. It's just, they don't even know what's happening. They're just looking at you. And you're like, you're not feeling any of this? And they hit the ground so hard. It's like they got thrown off a roof. Everybody hears it. They're like, what's going on? I'm like, my parents are down. I got to get them up. My mom's got a bruise that won't go away for 2 years. I just walk ahead of them now. I'm like a Sherpa. Just let them know the terrain that we're about to hit. Got a little carpet coming up. Got a little carpet, won't go outside, a little brighter than inside. Yeah, and cobblestone, you ain't gonna make that. So, lay down on the carpet. I'm gonna back the car up in the building.
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3: The city of Williams Lake wishes to remind residents that sprinkling restrictions are in effect from April 1st to September 30th. Odd-numbered addresses may sprinkle on odd-numbered days, and even-numbered addresses may sprinkle on even-numbered days. However, no sprinkling is permitted on any days between the hours of 10 a.m. and 6 p.m. These regulations are necessary for adequate water supply during peak hours and will be strictly enforced by the city's bylaw department. Your cooperation is appreciated.
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1: Good morning, I'm Dale Taylor. The Caribou Regional District partially downgraded the French Bar evacuation order to an alert for some of the eastern portions. These portions will be identified as French Bar Creek Fire Area 5, and the CRD said properties on the western portion remain in the order area. Yesterday, the Caribou Regional District Emergency Operations Center partially rescinded an evacuation order issued for 22 parcels and 8 house points covering 7,198 hectares in the Gang Ranch area. The CRD said, in an alert area, you must remain prepared to evacuate your premises or property should it be required. The RCMP are urging people to rely on official sources for wildfire information, not social media. Beth McCandy, officer in charge for Penticton, South Okanagan, Similkameen Regional Detachment, said during an update on the wildfire near Summerland, there's a lot of misinformation circulating online. She says police are aware of several videos and posts that claim to show a person lighting a wildfire deterrent known as a bear banger in the area where the Bald Range wildfire was ignited. McCandy says the person in the video is not considered a suspect.
2: Investigators have ensured the incident on video occurred kilometers away from the fire origin area. The public is cautioned against making false statements and to stop the continuation of misinformation on social media.
1: Officials are advising people to check the official websites for correct information about the Bald Range wildfire. Canada's defense minister says the military is on standby to help with BC's wildfire response if needed. David McGinty says federal and provincial officials are in constant contact and assessing the situation hour by hour.
3: We have not yet received a formal request for assistance directed from emergency preparedness to the Canadian Armed Forces. Should we do so, we are prepared to assist.
1: The federal government has approved a request from BC for help securing accommodation for people who are evacuated, especially in the Summerland area. Having a look at sports, a Quesnel slow pitch player is at the Canadian Championships in Niagara, Ontario. Ray Lee Treseres with Team BC Adrenaline on the women's side of the event, and they're 3-1 after 2 days of games. The team lost their first game to a team from Ontario Sunday, then won later that day against another team from Ontario. Yesterday, they beat a third Ontario team and one from BC. Today, two more games for Tresera and her teammates, and both games are against teams from Alberta. Two games each on Wednesday and Thursday. We'll finish the round robin with the championship round starting Friday. The Future West BC Championship Motocross Racing has changed their race date for Williams Lake. Due to the devastating wildfires in the province, the Williams Lake Racing for the Provincial Series will be September 19th and 20th. The race dates in Agassiz were also changed, and the finale for the racers is still scheduled for the Thanksgiving weekend in Revelstoke. Major League Baseball yesterday, Toronto beat Boston 2-1. The Blue Jays continue a 7-game homestand today at 4:07 against Boston. CFL, the 3-5 BC Lions visit the 4-5 Calgary Stampeders Thursday at 6 to begin week 11 of the CFL. Get news alerts direct to your inbox. 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
1: The forecast for the Caribou Chilcotin today begins with the yellow warning for air quality for 100 Mile House. Smoke is causing or expected to cause poor air quality and reduced visibility over the next 24 to 48 hours. During a wildfire, smoke conditions can change quickly over short distances and can vary considerably hour by hour. Today's forecast, a mix of sun and cloud with a 60% chance of showers and a risk of thunderstorms. Windy today with a high of 22. Tonight, partly cloudy, 30% chance of showers and a risk of thunderstorms. Windy tonight with a low of 10. Tomorrow, a mix of sun and cloud, 30% chance of showers and a risk of thunderstorms. Windy, gusting to 40, the high tomorrow, 24. In the Caribou this morning, Quesnel 12, Williams Lake 14, 100 Mile 12.
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6: This is the GOAT.

Teenage Dirtbag from Wheaters on the go at 9 minutes after 7 o'clock. Kind of foggy in some areas of Caribou this morning. A little bit of fog. Well, we had a little bit of rain overnight last night, and it's in the forecast today with a risk of a thunderstorm or two. That is on the way. How about we do a look at some of the new releases, starting off with music today? Muse has an album in red and black marble vinyl. The Wow Signal album is available that way. Also, Stone Temple Pilots have their album available on audio CD. That is the album number 4 from about 1999. Doobie Brothers from the 70s on vinyl, What Once Were Vices Are Now Habits, is available. That's a really good album. And also, I found this one in the whole list. Cheech and Chong, Up in Smoke from 1978, is available on vinyl. Looking at the world of gaming, you've got The Elder Scrolls IV Oblivion Remastered. It was like 20 years ago this came out, and they decided, you know, we're going to update that. We're going to make that a little bit better and re-release it, so that's what's out. If you want to look at some movies, video on demand, you've got Minions and Monsters, which is high ratings from both critics and audiences on Rotten Tomatoes. That includes the voices of Allison Janney, Christopher Waltz, Jeff Bridges, Jesse Eisenberg, and more. And the other movie that's out on video demand, also with high ratings on Rotten Tomatoes, Jackass, Best and Last, with Johnny Knoxville and who else is in there? Steve-O, Wee Man, everybody. So yeah, it depends what you want to watch. Have the kids watch the Minions movie, you watch the Jackass movie. There you go. Now it's all taken care of. That's what's going on for some of the new releases going on today. Here are the Glorious Sons. No? Oh, no, it is the Glorious Sons. Thought I had somebody else here.

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0: Look out for me, Turnstile. On the go at 18 after 7 o'clock. Tuesday morning, a couple of days away from the next of the Music Mix at 6 get-togethers in Quesnel. It's a chance for you to check out some of the live music in Quesnel. And if you've been too busy, you've been elsewhere, you've been doing other things, well, you've got a couple of them left. Brandon and Karen Surcess are going to be on stage coming up this week on the 13th of August. Next week on the 20th, Milltown Philosophers. And it all wraps up the Music Mix at 6 in Quesnel on the 27th of August with Caribou Thunder. It all happens right downtown, right there at the Spirit Square. Free live music starting at 6 p.m. on Thursday night. So if you got a little bit of time and you're like, well, you know what, we should do this and see what else is around down there while we go. Every now and again, they got a few extra things in there. I mean, they don't promise anything, but you just never know. So check it out. Music Mix at 6 coming up Thursday this week in Quesnel. We'll see you there.
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0: We've got a chance of showers sitting at about 60% for most of the Caribou today, with a risk of thunderstorms showing up later on, and that'll continue into tonight. A little bit less of a chance of showers, and then we've got a chance of showers at about 30% for tomorrow. High today, 22. High tomorrow, 24. And we did get some shower action yesterday, and it seemed to be a little bit of lightning extra as well, throwing in there. I had that image that I captured off the two weather apps that I've got that was showing how much lightning we've got. Well, we want the rain, yeah, for sure. But, you know, having that lightning, maybe not so much. That's your 2020 weather on the goats.

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1: Good morning, I'm Dale Taylor. The Palmer Creek wildfire in the Chilcotin is listed as out of control and covers approximately 3,300 hectares. Fire Information Officer Amanda Collum said an ignition specialist will assess a planned aerial ignition that helps secure the north and west flank. The Lasard Creek wildfire, also in the Chilcotin, is approximately 5,400 hectares, and Collum gave us this update.
2: Crews continue to closely monitor the Lasard Lake incident. Recent aerial assessments show that the fire behavior remains ranked 2 to 3, meaning a low to moderately vigorous surface fire. This incident is considered out of control, which means it is still capable of spread under changing conditions. As a result, ongoing monitoring and response will continue.
1: And the Falkirk fire, 18 kilometers south of Williams Lake, is being held.
2: Moving forward, ground crews will continue to push 100 feet in from the perimeter in all accessible areas of the fire. Aviation resources and heavy equipment will continue to support ground crews as needed.
1: Collum said residents, travelers, BC Wildfire Service crews, and heavy equipment are all using the Enterprise Road during the day and overnight. 100 Mexican firefighters will be joining the BC Wildfire Service today as they continue to battle the Bald Range wildfire in the South Okanagan. During a regional wildfire briefing last night, Incident Commander Hugh Murdoch said with more resources coming on board, he feels they're adequately staffed for the fire.
3: There's a lot of ground to cover. It's a monumental task, but we're putting our best foot forward for sure.
1: Murdoch said the fire had grown to more than 15,500 hectares. Ottawa is launching a new $100 million program to help reduce the cost of transporting Canadian steel between provinces. Transport Minister Stephen McKinnon said it's all part of an effort to promote Buy Canadian and support the steel industry. He says eligible shippers will receive a 50% rebate on the cost of transporting Canadian steel by rail and marine for up to 1 year or until the funds are allocated. McKinnon adds they'll defend the steel industry to the very end to not only make sure it survives, but thrives and prospers. The feds say reducing transportation costs can help Canadian businesses succeed, reach new domestic markets, and get more Canadian steel to projects that need it. In sports, the mud drags in the South Caribou, originally scheduled for this weekend, have been postponed. The 100-mile horsepower ranch was to host the event, but due to the ongoing wildfire and emergency situation in the area, they've now set the date to September 4th, 5th, and 6th for the racing in the Northwest Mud Racing Association Series. That Labor Day weekend was to be for mud racing in Quesnel, hosted by the Quesnel 4x4 Club, and they gave up their date to allow the 100-mile horsepower ranch to proceed with theirs. Major League Baseball, the Toronto Blue Jays beat the Boston Red Sox 2-1 last night. In the WNBA, the Toronto Temple lost their ninth straight game as they dropped a 107-95 decision to Atlanta. Get news alerts direct to your inbox. 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I'm Dale Taylor. Our weather forecast today begins with a yellow warning for air quality for 100 Mile House. Smoke is causing or expected to cause poor air quality and reduce visibility over the next 24 to 48 hours. During a wildfire, smoke conditions can change quickly over short distances and can vary considerably hour by hour. Today's forecast, a mix of sun and cloud, 60% chance of showers and risk of thunderstorms. Windy today with a high 22. Partly cloudy tonight, 30% chance of showers and a risk of thunderstorms. Windy with a low of 10. A mix of sun and cloud tomorrow, 30% chance of showers and a risk of thunderstorms. Windy gusting to 40, the high tomorrow 24. In the Caribou right now, 100 mile 12, Williams Lake 14, Quesnel 12. Hey, it's time to get you in on Frozen Friday. Frozen Friday brought to you by City Furniture and Appliances in Quesnel and Williams Lake. How do you get in? What is it all about? Well, what we do is we put up on our Goat Facebook page a panel that says Frozen Fridays, win frozen treats for your business. And in there, you just simply comment with the name of the business that you think should win. Now, most likely, you're going to nominate the place where you work. That is the thing to do. Every now and again, we get some that say, hey, my wife works here, my husband works there, my best friend works here, and they nominate that. But most of the time, you're looking after number one. So get on over to our Goat Facebook page. Just scroll down a tiny little bit, and you'll see the Frozen Friday panel for week number 6. And put the name in there. We've already got a bunch of entries. I've had it up since earlier this morning. We got 25 entries already. So we're going to take entries today and tomorrow. Thursday, we're going to look at them. And then Friday, we're going to name the winner. Friday afternoon, we're going to make that delivery of frozen treats for Frozen Friday. 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It's all on our GOAT Facebook page, so check it out right now.

0: Up from the bottom, Linkin Park on the GOAT. Last night on Late Night is standing by. We got Jimmy Fallon from The Tonight Show. And filling in for Jimmy Kimmel, it is Anthony Anderson. He's done it before. Jimmy takes the whole summer off. Wouldn't that be nice? Takes the whole summer off, and he has guests fill in. So we're going to hear from Jimmy Fallon. Then it's going to be Anthony Anderson filling in for Jimmy Kimmel.
1: Today, President Trump swore in Todd Blanche as his new attorney general. Yep. Trump's attorney general, that's a fun job. It's like being the taste tester for Taylor Farms lettuce. You know, it's up there. It's up there. Trump has now backed off his threats to launch more strikes. He says that his new approach is, quote, low-keying it. Yeah. That's right. We've gone from Operation Epic Fury to Operation Chillax, bruh. Yeah.
2: Spider-Man Brand New Day has made almost $2 billion at the box office so far. Now, if you haven't seen it, Spider-Man tells the harrowing tale of a skinny white boy who was bit by a spider and got the power to pull Zendaya. It's called the Patriot Games, and it was created by the most athletic man in America.
3: In the fall, we will host the first ever Patriot Games, an unprecedented four-day athletic event featuring the greatest high school athletes, one young man and one young woman from each state and territory. But I promise there will be no men playing in women's sports. You're not going to see that. You'll see everything but that.
2: Yes, there will be no men in women's sports, and only one Donald Trump in the women's locker room.
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0: The weather today is going to be like the weather was yesterday, where we got a 60% chance of showers and a risk of thunderstorms. Not just one thunderstorm, but several thunderstorms. At least that's what it says in the forecast. Some areas going to get a little bit of rain. Some areas going to wish they got some more rain. High today, 22. And I was looking forward to a day when it's, 22 is not bad, but it seems to get to my place like 6 degrees warmer. So it was a little bit warm yesterday. Anyway, 10 degrees, the expected low tonight with a 30% chance of showers and a risk of thunderstorms. And that'll pretty much continue into tomorrow. Now, Williams Lake and Quesnel with about a 60% chance of those showers. 100 Mile House, probably a little bit less. High tomorrow, 24 degrees. Looks like the weekend should be okay for the most part. Long-range forecast says sunny on Friday, sunny on Sunday, chance of showers on Saturday. But, things can change by the time we get there. Here's Wide Mouth Mason on the GOAT.

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0: Cherub Rock, Smashing Pumpkins. All the world-class rock right here on the Goats. And I was just kind of wondering if you're out there driving around on highways in around our area. Watch out for a couple of people training for the Cops for Cancer Tour de North. I got to get Charlene on the phone or in the studio to talk about things. Or Shannon. A couple of them going from our area for the Cops for Cancer Tour de North. Starting September the 11th in Dawson Creek, a month from today. And the route will cover 800 kilometers, stopping for fundraising campaigns and visiting schools in Fort St. John, Chetwynd, Prince George, Quesnel, and arriving in Williams Lake on September 17th. If I'm not mistaken, I think Charlene Bast's team is number one, two, or three in the fundraising so far. She's done extremely well, and I think this is going to be her third year on the tour. And the other one is Shannon Sherwick. So we got to get a hold of them and get them on the radio to talk a little bit about the training and about the reason why they're doing the Cops for Cancer Tour de North. You can help them out. You can do a little bit of donation if you go on over to the Cops for Cancer Tour de North pages online. Find out a bit more and donate what you can.
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1: Good morning, I'm Dale Taylor. The Caribou Region Illustrated partially downgraded the French Bar evacuation order to an alert for some of the eastern portions. These portions will be identified as French Bar Creek Fire Area 5, and the CRD said properties on the western portion remain in the order area. Yesterday, the Caribou Region Illustrated Emergency Operations Center partially rescinded an evacuation order issued for 22 parcels and 8 house points covering 7,198 hectares in the Gang Ranch area. The CRD said, in an alert area, you must remain prepared to evacuate your premises or property should it be required. The RCMP are urging people to rely on official sources for wildfire information, not social media. Beth McCandy, officer in charge for Penticton, South Okanagan, Semil Comine Regional Detachment, said during an update on the wildfire near Summerland, there's a lot of misinformation circulating online. She says police are aware of several videos and posts that claim to show a person lighting a wildfire deterrent known as a bear banger in the area where the Bald Range wildfire was ignited. McCandy says the person in the video is not considered a suspect.
2: Investigators have ensured the incident on video occurred kilometers away from the fire origin area. The public is cautioned against making false statements and to stop the continuation of misinformation on social media.
1: Officials are advising people to check the official websites for correct information about the Bald Range wildfire. Canada's defense minister says the military is on standby to help with BC's wildfire response if needed. David McGinty says federal and provincial officials are in constant contact and assessing the situation hour by hour.
3: We have not yet received a formal request for assistance directed from emergency preparedness to the Canadian Armed Forces. Should we do so, we are prepared to assist.
1: The federal government has approved a request from BC for help securing accommodation for people who are evacuated, especially in the Summerland area. Having a look at sports, a Quesnel slow-pitch player is at the Canadian Championships in Niagara, Ontario. Ray Lee Treseres with Team BC Adrenaline on the women's side of the event, and they're 3-1 after 2 days of games. The team lost their first game to a team from Ontario Sunday, then won later that day against another team from Ontario. Yesterday, they beat a third Ontario team and one from BC. Today, two more games for Tresera and her teammates, and both games are against teams from Alberta. Two games each on Wednesday and Thursday. We'll finish the round robin with the championship round starting Friday. The Future West BC Championship Motocross Racing has changed their race date for Williams Lake. Due to the devastating wildfires in the province, the Williams Lake Racing for the Provincial Series will be September 19th and 20th. The race dates in Agassiz were also changed, and the finale for the racers is still scheduled for the Thanksgiving weekend in Revelstoke. Major League Baseball yesterday, Toronto beat Boston 2-1. The Blue Jays continue a 7-game homestand today at 4:07 against Boston. CFL, the 3-5 BC Lions visit the 4-5 Calgary Stampeders Thursday at 6 to begin week 11 of the CFL. Get news alerts direct to your inbox. 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I'm Dale Taylor.
0: The Goat News brings you the details you need, focusing on the caribou first. When it's happening here, you'll hear it from Goat News.
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5: Saturday, August 15th, noon till 7:30 on Caribou Highway 100 Mile House.
1: The forecast for the Caribou Chilcotin today begins with the yellow warning for air quality for 100 Mile House. Smoke is causing or expected to cause poor air quality and reduced visibility over the next 24 to 48 hours. During a wildfire, smoke conditions can change quickly over short distances and can vary considerably hour by hour. Today's forecast, a mix of sun and cloud with a 60% chance of showers and a risk of thunderstorms. Windy today with a high of 22. Tonight, partly cloudy, 30% chance of showers and a risk of thunderstorms. Windy tonight with a low of 10. Tomorrow, a mix of sun and cloud, 30% chance of showers and a risk of thunderstorms. Windy gusting to 40, the high tomorrow, 24. In the Caribou this morning, Quesnel 12, Williams Lake 14, 100 Mile 12.
0: No replacements.
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6: On the Goat.

That is Mammoth in the End. You're listening into the GOATs, World Class Rock 24/7, and we've got music on the way from Biff Naked. Biff Naked has brand new material out. I was just listening to it, and I thought I'd play a little bit of it for you. It's called Lift Me Up. Check this out from Biff Naked.

Lift Me Up, that is Biff Naked, the brand new one that goes along with her brand new documentary that came out, Biff Naked, a documentary. The wrapped up run of sold-out screenings across Canada after premiering at the Calgary International Film Festival. Recently, Biff Naked was at the Pan Fiction Peach Festival. That was last week. And she's going to be in Victoria at Starlight Stadium on the 15th, which is going to be Saturday. And then she's got some dates out in Ontario in September and October. So if you'd like to find it out there, the award-winning documentary, Biff Naked, a documentary, has this track, Lift Me Up.

Gotta say, I like the groove. Sublime and Doing Time on the Goat. How would you like to see some live music coming up this week on Thursday? It's performances in the park in Williams Lakes Boitaniel Park. That's and Dow going to be on stage there, the feature acts on Thursday nights.

0: taken from the album Reasons and Fables. That is Ballad for YZ. So before they get on stage at 6 o'clock on Thursday night, it's going to be Shannon O'Donovan, then it's Bats and Dow. And if you have not been to performances in the park yet, it's going to be a great opportunity. We got this week, 13th, then the 20th, all wraps up on the 27th. So it's getting towards the last part of performances in the park in Williams Lakes, Boitania Park, Thursday night.
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0: What's going on with that 2020 weather? Long-range forecast into the weekend. Friday, sunny, high 22. That's going to be nice. Saturday, chance of showers at about 30%, also a high of 22. And Sunday, a little bit warmer, high 23, and a mix of sun and cloud. Looks like it should be okay for the weekend. We got a few days here before we get there that are going to be with a chance of showers. Today, 60% for Quinnell and Williams Lake, about 30% for 100-mile house, and a risk of thunderstorms showing up later on this afternoon and into tonight. It was a little bit rainy when I came into work this morning, which was kind of nice. You know, it's nice to have that rain overnight to try to cool things off and try to take care of the smoke. Trying to do our best. Just about 8:22 on a Tuesday morning. 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
1: Good morning, I'm Dale Taylor. The Palmer Creek wildfire in the Chilcotin is listed as out of control and covers approximately 3,300 hectares. Fire Information Officer Amanda Cullum said an ignition specialist will assess a planned aerial ignition that helps secure the north and west flank. The Lasard Creek wildfire, also in the Chilcotin, is approximately 5,400 hectares, and Cullum gave us this update.
2: Crews continue to closely monitor the Lasard Lake incident. Recent aerial assessments show that the fire behavior remains ranked 2 to 3, meaning a low to moderately vigorous surface fire. This incident is considered out of control, which means it is still capable of spread under changing conditions. As a result, ongoing monitoring and response will continue.
1: And the Felker fire, 18 kilometers south of Williams Lake, is being held.
2: Moving forward, ground crews will continue to push 100 feet in from the perimeter in all accessible areas of the fire. Aviation resources and heavy equipment will continue to support ground crews as needed.
1: Cullum said residents, travelers, BC Wildfire Service crews, and heavy equipment are all using the Enterprise Road during the day and overnight. 100 Mexican firefighters will be joining the BC Wildfire Service today as they continue to battle the Bald Range wildfire in the South Okanagan. During a regional wildfire briefing last night, Incident Commander Hugh Murdoch said with more resources coming on board, he feels they're adequately staffed for the fire.
3: There's a lot of ground to cover. It's a monumental task, but we're putting our best foot forward for sure.
1: Murdoch said the fire had grown to more than 15,500 hectares. Ottawa is launching a new $100 million program to help reduce the cost of transporting Canadian steel between provinces. Transport Minister Stephen McKinnon said it's all part of an effort to promote Buy Canadian and support the steel industry. He says eligible shippers will receive a 50% rebate on the cost of transporting Canadian steel by rail and marine for up to 1 year or until the funds are allocated. McKinnon adds they'll defend the steel industry to the very end to not only make sure it survives, but thrives and prospers. The feds say reducing transportation costs can help Canadian businesses succeed, reach new domestic markets, and get more Canadian steel to projects that need it. In sports, the mud drags in the South Caribou, originally scheduled for this weekend, have been postponed. The 100-mile horsepower ranch was to host the event, but due to the ongoing wildfire and emergency situation in the area, they've now set the date as September 4th, 5th, and 6th for the racing in the Northwest Mud Racing Association Series. That Labor Day weekend was to be for mud racing in Quesnel, hosted by the Quesnel 4x4 Club, and they gave up their date to allow the 100-mile horsepower ranch to proceed with theirs. Major League Baseball, the Toronto Blue Jays beat the Boston Red Sox 2-1 last night. In the WNBA, the Toronto Tempo lost their ninth straight game as they dropped a 107-95 decision to Atlanta. Get news alerts direct to your inbox. 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I'm Dale Taylor. Our weather forecast today begins with a yellow warning for air quality for 100-mile house. Smoke is causing or expected to cause poor air quality and reduced visibility over the next 24 to 48 hours. During a wildfire, smoke conditions can change quickly over short distances and can vary considerably hour by hour. Today's forecast, a mix of sun and cloud, 60% chance of showers and risk of thunderstorms. Windy today with a high 22. Partly cloudy tonight, 30% chance of showers and a risk of thunderstorms. Windy with a low of 10. A mix of sun and cloud tomorrow, 30% chance of showers and a risk of thunderstorms. Windy gusting to 40, the high tomorrow 24. In the Caribou right now, 100 mile 12, Williams Lake 14, Quesnel 12. We've got music in the way from the Foo Fighters in just a moment here. We'll get to them in a second. Foo Fighters are going to be in Vancouver with the Queens of the Stone Age September the 20th at the BC Place Stadium if you want to go check that show out. The information I got in today was that the Foo Fighters are out there touring around. Well, the new EP came out last week on Thursday. Are playing Where? Volume 2 features tracks from their latest album, Your Favorite Toy, along with a couple of other songs, with all proceeds from the Pay What You Want sale going to charity. So they did some of the tracks from the Starland Ballroom in Sayreville, New Jersey, and the others are from the Irving Plaza, 1200-seat theater in New York City. So I thought, well, what the heck? I'm supposed to play Your Favorite Toy. So why don't we play the live version of Your Favorite Toy that was recorded live at the Irving Plaza in May of this year? Here are the Foo Fighters on the Ghost.

0: Foo Fighters, your favorite toy from the Irving Plaza, recorded earlier this year. It's on Bandcamp. And you can check it out right there. They got like six songs on there you can check out for yourself. In the meantime, let's go on over and see what's going on with Alan Cross. He's continuing with this series about the worst music festivals ever.
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2: Many of the worst music festivals have blissfully been forgotten, which is probably not a good thing because promoters and fans should learn from past mistakes. Take the Ozark Music Festival of 1974. Although it featured a killer lineup that included the Eagles and Lynyrd Skynyrd, the promoters had promised it would be a country music event that would attract maybe 30,000 people. Instead, 160,000 people showed up, half of whom were not allowed because there was just no space. But I will tell you who did get in. Several biker gangs armed with long steel bars. The drugs were bad, with 1,000 people requiring emergency treatment. Another 2,000 were treated for heat stroke. 300 people ended up in hospital, including a guy who had his face gouged by someone with a prosthetic hook for a hand. More horror stories next time.
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9: The City of Williams Lake wishes to remind residents that sprinkling restrictions are in effect from April 1st to September 30th. Odd-numbered addresses may sprinkle on odd-numbered days, and even-numbered addresses may sprinkle on even-numbered days. However, no sprinkling is permitted on any days between the hours of 10 a.m. and 6 p.m. These regulations are necessary for adequate water supply during peak hours and will be strictly enforced by the City's bylaw department. Your cooperation is appreciated.
10: Miners poured into BC after gold was discovered along the Fraser and Thompson River in 1858. They found their way to Williams Creek in the Caribou, with all goods brought in by horses and mules. As time went on, a wagon road was built to easily transport more supplies. Barkerville became the largest city north of San Francisco and west of Chicago at its peak. Today, Barkerville serves as a tourist town where visitors get a glimpse of the past life. Discover the Caribou.
0: It's going to be a day like it was yesterday today, where we got a 60% chance of showers for Quinnell, Williams Lake, probably a little bit less for 100 Mile House, and a risk of thunderstorms. High today, 22. Low tonight, 10 degrees. That is your 2020 weather.

Monster Truck, Sweet Mountain River. We're playing more music. We're keeping it going. There's a fifth anniversary party coming up I want you to be a part of. We're going to get you details about that in a moment here. Here's Ram Jam, Black Betty on the Ghost.

0: Ram Jams, Black Betty on the Goats. 10 minutes, it's going to be 9 o'clock. Hopefully you're going to be where you're at right now and you don't have to worry anymore. Hey, this is the music of the Cattle Guard Hubcaps. Love the name of the band, Cattle Guard Hubcaps. As they were playing at the Cask and Cleaver Brewing in 100 Mile House about 2-3 weeks ago. And they were having a little bit of music out on the old deck there. Well, coming up this weekend, I don't know, maybe these guys could be there. Maybe they're already busy somewhere else. But the 5th annual anniversary party for the Cask and Cleaver Brewing is coming up this weekend. It's going to go from noon to 7:30. It's for everybody to come on by. You don't have to be 19 plus, but, you know, of course, to have a drink or two, you're going to have to be of age. They've got local food trucks and vendors. They've got the dunk tank with Yoners taking a dip for the Caribou Chilcotin Partners for Literacy and a lot more. So coming up this weekend in 100 Mile House alongside the highway, Cask and Cleaver's 5th anniversary party from noon till about 7:30. Hopefully you can stop on by.
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1: Good morning, I'm Dale Taylor. The Caribou Region Illustrate partially downgraded the French Bar evacuation order to an alert for some of the eastern portions. These portions will be identified as French Bar Creek Fire Area 5, and the CRD said properties on the western portion remain in the order area. Yesterday, the Caribou Region Illustrate Emergency Operations Center partially rescinded an evacuation order issued for 22 parcels and 8 house points covering 7,198 hectares in the Gang Ranch area. The CRD said in an alert area, you must remain prepared to evacuate your premises or property should it be required. The RCMP are urging people to rely on official sources for wildfire information, not social media. Beth McCandy, officer in charge for Penticton, South Okanagan, Similkameen Regional Detachment, said during an update on the wildfire near Summerland, there's a lot of misinformation circulating online. She says police are aware of several videos and posts that claim to show a person lighting a wildfire deterrent known as a bear banger in the area where the Bald Range wildfire was ignited. McCandy says the person in the video is not considered a suspect.
2: Investigators have ensured the incident on video occurred kilometers away from the fire origin area. The public is cautioned against making false statements and to stop the continuation of misinformation on social media.
1: Officials are advising people to check the official websites for correct information about the Bald Range wildfire. Canada's defense minister says the military is on standby to help with BC's wildfire response if needed. David McGinty says federal and provincial officials are in constant contact and assessing the situation hour by hour.
3: We have not yet received a formal request for assistance directed from emergency preparedness to the Canadian Armed Forces. Should we do so, we are prepared to assist.
1: The federal government has approved a request from BC for help securing accommodation for people who are evacuated, especially in the Summerland area. Having a look at sports, a Quesnel slow pitch player is at the Canadian Championships in Niagara, Ontario. Ray Lee Treseres with Team BC Adrenaline on the women's side of the event, and they're 3-1 after 2 days of games. The team lost their first game to a team from Ontario Sunday, then won later that day against another team from Ontario. Yesterday, they beat a third Ontario team and one from BC. Today, two more games for Tresera and her teammates, and both games are against teams from Alberta. Two games each on Wednesday and Thursday. We'll finish the round robin with the championship round starting Friday. The Future West BC Championship Motocross Racing has changed their race date for Williams Lake. Due to the devastating wildfires in the province, the Williams Lake Racing for the Provincial Series will be September 19th and 20th. The race dates in Agassiz were also changed, and the finale for the racers is still scheduled for the Thanksgiving weekend in Revelstoke. Major League Baseball yesterday, Toronto beat Boston 2-1. The Blue Jays continue a 7-game homestand today at 4:07 against Boston. CFL, the 3-5 BC Lions visit the 4-5 Calgary Stampeders Thursday at 6 to begin week 11 of the CFL. Get news alerts direct to your inbox. Sign up at MyCaribouNow.com. I'm Dale Taylor.
0: The Goat News brings you the details you need, focusing on the caribou first. When it's happening here, you'll hear it from Goat News.
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1: The forecast for the Caribou Chilcotin today begins with the yellow warning for air quality for 100 Mile House. Smoke is causing or expected to cause poor air quality and reduced visibility over the next 24 to 48 hours. During a wildfire, smoke conditions can change quickly over short distances and can vary considerably hour by hour. Today's forecast, a mix of sun and cloud with a 60% chance of showers and a risk of thunderstorms. Windy today with a high of 22. Tonight, partly cloudy, 30% chance of showers and a risk of thunderstorms. Windy tonight with a low of 10. Tomorrow, a mix of sun and cloud, 30% chance of showers and a risk of thunderstorms. Windy gusting to 40, the high tomorrow, 24. In the Caribou this morning, Quesnel 12, Williams Lake 14, 100 Mile 12.
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Yeah, I was trying to hit that high note as well. That's going to hurt. That is Fleetwood Mac and Don't Stop. 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Today's keyword for 8 weeks of summer is Kamloops. 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And you'll get a message back that says, hey, way to go. You're into the draw for the big 8 weeks of summer South Thompson getaway to Kamloops. We got tickets for the BC Wildlife Park. We got accommodation. We've got food. We got a Monte Creek winery tour and tasting. 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Don't forget the keyword, Kamloops. 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Here are the Deftones on the Goats.

0: Rolling Stones on the Goats in the Stars. You're listening in at 97.5 in Williams Lake. A little ways outside Williams Lake is Big Lake. It is a big lake. And they have been saying that coming up this weekend, they have things ready. It was quite an interesting photo. I couldn't quite make out what it was. And then I was reading that they have harvested cow patties. Enough for about 80 competitors in the cow patty toss at the Big Lake Country Fair coming up this weekend, a little ways outside Williams Lake. So if you're looking for something to do this weekend and you want to throw some poo, there you go. Find out more online for the Big Lake Country Fair on the way this weekend.
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0: 3 days grace and pain. Well, a guy that went through a lot of pain to be able to get to where he got to was Logan Stankoven with the Kamloops Blazers, and now with the Carolina Hurricanes, he's going to have the Stanley Cup in Kamloops coming up this weekend. If you're headed that way, they're going to have a whole bunch of stuff at Riverside Park on Sunday as he's bringing the Stanley Cup back to where it all began for him. They'll have an interview with Logan Stankoven, a massive group photo with the cup itself, and out of all of the people that are going to be there, just 100 will score a personal photo op with Logan and the Stanley Cup. Tickets handed out on site, up to 6 people per photo. So that's coming up at Riverside Park in Kamloops on Sunday from 3:30 till about 6 o'clock. Parking, well, good luck with the parking if you're going to be down there for it. But that should be a really cool event if you happen to be down in Kamloops on the way this weekend.
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best way to grow your business? Connect with the people right here in the Caribou on the GOAT. But these days, your community is hanging out in more places than ever, on more screens and devices than ever.